0: That song here.
1: Are we on 5 in the area?
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0: Charles 16.
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0: Charles 34 is going to stay on this. I'm clear. I can start the park stone. I'm right down the road.
1: Jaguar. Charles 36, 9930.
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0: Hotel 36 Charlie.
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0: 30 West, 630 split. Baker Adams Hong, Juan Sejong. The black Dodge pickup.
1: Black 2020 Ram 1500 to a Diana and Tommy Jordan Little Rock is going to be clear. Spire System and Sierra Insurance Confirm.
0: Cancel. Rest Bill is 944. Send me back.
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0: 对，说出来。
1: 稍微之内。对对对。This is as we're getting another 904 from that number at Sebastian's Tire Shop on Broadway.
0: Hey,
1: what? Yeah, we're going to the show you tonight.
0: There you go.
1: David 12.
0: Okay.
1: Line 14 at Sportsman, 2501 East Broadway. Caller advised that they've seen a male assault a female 10 to 15 minutes ago in the parking lot.
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1: It's going to be a white male, a white female. Male's wearing a yellow shirt, approximately 30 years old.Female has brown hair. They didn't see any weapons, and he's no longer on scene.
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But, off duty, 45 minutes from now. 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
0: no, for the Blossom 2501, John Ashley. You've received two texts to 911 from that same number.
1: yeah. Well, we made contact with the employees in front of the station that's blind and got some other issues going on, so we've been cleared.
0: Super, thank you.

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1: 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Caller asks if there's a male kicking the door in.
2: Copy.
1: David 12, 930. Copy, we're trying to get further. Adam and David 12, caller Tyler Buzz that the male has kicked in the door and he does have a knife.
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1: We're gonna copy.

0: units en route to Crutcher. The caller advised that it should be the first apartment on the right whenever you come in. He's going to be a black male, unknown clothing. Caller's not on scene, just calling in for his stepdaughter.
1: Portland, copy 19 to Franklin.

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0: 908 CHL, 2701 MacArthur, advise that there's a black female in front of the store refusing to leave. Adam 5, there's no other units available. Can you please run 30?
1: I'm out here on the venture.
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2: Baker 25, I'm getting flagged down by a female.
1: Are you still out on Crutcher?
2: Yeah, 10-4. This lady's lost and confused. I'm about to walk with her, see where her house is. Headed towards 20th.
1: 10-4, do you need a 930?
0: Bayport said I'm still in the area. I'll go home.
1: Still running you.

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1: Come here, John.
2: Baker 25, you send Mims to my location. She's requesting to go to the hospital. It's going to be from mental illness.
1: 10-4.
2: And the address is going to be 2013 Crutcher.
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1: Can
0: you please make contact with a caller at 215 West 5th? He's advising that Silver Lexus is parked in his assigned parking spot.
1: Adam 5, I'm out here on that now.
0: Silver, thank you. Adam 11, show you tonight.
1: Silver.

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0: Me with a caller at 5110, Nanette, reference to a 917 report.
1: 10-4, I'm going to give a 21.
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0: Charles 22 tonight?
1: Copy, Charles 22.
0: Make a 33 tonight.
1: Yeah, we're Baker 33.
0: Baker 23, same traffic.
1: Yeah, we're Baker 23.
2: David 34, 10-8 shift, unit 1912.
1: Tim.
3: Day 11, 10-8.
1: Day 11, 10-8.
4: 521.
1: 521, go ahead.
4: Sir, should we be working off maybe the Millennium Motel further?
1: Yeah,
2: 1-4-10-7.
1: Yeah, I am 12.
0: Charles 29, 10-8.
1: Yeah, we're Charles 29.
5: Adam 25, 10-8.
1: Joanne 25.

0: Davis, Alton 7, off the gate to Malayo. Jim Ward, David 12.
1: Baker 10, sir.
0: Jim Ward, Baker 10.

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0: Made contact with a caller at the Justice Center in reference to a welfare check. It's going to be a black Honda Pilot. It's going to be in reference to a welfare check and reference to the address of 801 West Scenic Drive.

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1: 96 and 48, the cap.
0: I had a 91 hang up. Priors are showing 613 Donovan Briley Boulevard, apartment A, Adam.

0: 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I'll take Adam 11 spot.
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0: 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Okay. 1906 Highway 161, Baldwin Empire Storage for a 908A.
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1: 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Did you need a 930?
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0: 2224 Sasser Court for a 904. Got a 911 open line. Baker 23930.
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0: Baker 49, 930.
1: 33rd and Pike.
0: Caller wants her son removed from the property. He's trying to fight her, unsure of weapons, no intox. His name is Braylon Sutherland.

0: Baker 23, do you have traffic?
1: 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I was getting away from the door.
0: 10-4. Baker 23, that's a burned out cell phone.
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0: I'll be on 40 West, about a quarter mile from the big church. Lincoln Marietta, Norton, it's a dark color Charger.

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0: 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That was full blessings.
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0: 10-4. Caller has a black male and a white male that need to be removed. They've both been trespassed before. The black male will be in black shorts and a white shirt. 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
0: Dave 50, go ahead.
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3: 2027. 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
0: 10-4.
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0: David 11, 930. Caller advised a white male who's been banned from the store is back, possibly intoxicated.

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1: 4709 Hickory Avenue, 49921. Caller advised that her son ran away. She's needing to make a report. Last seen around 1400.
3: 10496.
1: That'll be apartment 2. He was last seen wearing a striped shirt and jeans. Goes by Caden.

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0: 10-4.

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0: Caller advised a male that has trespassed before just came in to attempt to steal some beer. 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
0: 10-4. A caller also advised that he turned right on West Pershing when he left.
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0: it. 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
0: You can clear me from the 4450 East McCain with a report for these Charles 16 on it. Clear from off duty, 10-8 shift.
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0: Baker 49, Canon 6, we've now been advised that the caller has been hit in the head. She will be waiting in a white car.
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0: Go ahead.
1: Yeah, we got our caller call back. We got a 4925 Arrowhead that said it wasn't hit, and we have a 4925 at Guff Apartment 3 here. I'm praying somebody come to the door.
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0: Baker, can any luck on the address?
1: $49.25 Augusta Circle, apartment E, Edward. We have NIMS responding on a respiratory issue as well.
2: Charles 4, Medicine 8.
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1: 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That's going to be the same individual from earlier.
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0: 416 Rock Street for an animal bite. We're notifying on patrol so they can make the report. You know, just check around the area for the pit bull, car vibe, the bitter boyfriend, the dog was last seen going down Lee Street.

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1: Our advisor, Jaden Adam, is calling the 914. Advise he's possibly 924, and then they disconnected.

0: accent.
1: Yeah, we're V-Vibes. I'm showing a 53 out of R department for that Jaden Adams subject. FDA, parents are threatening first.
0: Copy.

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0: David, 35. We're not getting a call from the other party of this 914 advising that the male subject is now kicking her door. Have you made contact with that individual yet?
1: Hey, we just made it inside. We're walking to the room now.
0: Campbell,

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0: 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Baker 10, 930 for Lennon Parkway. Baker 10.
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0: Table.
4: I'm in the room.
0: Table. Car advisory observed 10 juvenile black males on foot, one wearing red shirt, one shortless. One of them was armed with a rifle. Car advisory were looking for someone. Car refused contact. They left, possibly towards the store.

0: 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One has a rifle in his hand.
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0: Well, is anybody with you?
1: Negative. Four males, one had a long rifle. They ran into apartment 407. I could hear them yelling and talking in there.
0: Negative, 4-7-11. You're not 65, you're pretty good.

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0: Sonny, still got Boulevard.
1: Negative.
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0: 1615 North Chandler, 904.
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0: Charles 29930.
2: 10-4.
0: Had a child caller calling the 911, asked if we arrested a thief, and then disconnected before we could verify the address. Did ping here within 6 meters.
3: Michael 1, you said they just asked if we arrested somebody?
0: That's affirmative, sir.
3: K-2-9.
0: That's 10-4, sir.
3: Clear.
0: Timble, Robert 50, Charles 29, 1022.
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0: 8-21, sir.
1: Tivo, 21.
3: Charles 2, clear from the arena.
1: Tivo, Charles 2.
0: Halo 2 on 10-7 also.
1: Tivo, Halo 2.
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9: Charles 14, 10.
1: Tivo, Charles 14.

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1: Yeah, running 4, 2331.
2: Be 11, 10-8.
1: Yeah, we're David 11. K-9-6, 10-8. Yeah, 4, 5th information, sir. You haven't reset your emergency button yet.

0: Bye-bye.
1: Adam 4, 86 Channel 2, please.
0: So.
2: Yeah, 6 better reset.
1: Yeah, 4 did, thank you. Mega 14, 7 is up. Yeah, we're Mega 14, 2332. Adam 21, show me 10-8, locking up, correction, 10-6, locking the gates at the river park. Kibble. Mega 14, I got Charlie. Speaker 14, go ahead. MacArthur and Pike on a Ridge Charger, or Challenger, Baker Mary Charles, now 4 victory.

Baker, Mary Charles, 9-4 Victor is returning back on a maroon Chevy Camaro, May 27 expiration. Simple.

0: Adam, 25.
1: Okay.
0: 930 Big 14, Pike MacArthur, ignition tag.
1: 9-7. Breaker 33, head of the direction. Breaker 23, I'm sorry.
0: Kibble.

0: communications to Indian is still out in the area of Lennon Parkway. We're getting another 911 call advised that the apartment that we were just at, someone attempted to start a 914 in the breezeway.
1: I'm in there.
2: Charles 22, we'll head back in that area.
0: Kibble.
3: Kibble, officer in the area, 9-3 as well.
0: Kibble.

0: call for? Who was the caller on that?
1: They didn't want to leave their contact information. They call from a burned-out cell phone, sir.
2: Becker 10, they're talking for out here. They're just trying to depart.
1: Campbell.
3: Becker 14 tonight.
1: Campbell, 2336.
2: David G, 10-7 for you.
1: Campbell.

0: David, 35.
1: S.A. Jones, Lucas.
0: Fun wash, 809 West Pershing, for 970 circumstances.
1: Can I see?
0: Oh, I was a black male in a white Chevy truck, pulled in, and demanded the caller get out of his vehicle. Didn't advise the subject, drove off. The caller's been waiting for contact inside.

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0: Civil.
1: Civil tonight. Civil, 2342.
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0: Charles, 2-2-9, you have lead over.
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0: 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While we detonate from locking the gates, show me up with a 922 helping a citizen find their car.
1: 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David 11. David 11.
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1: 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Call revives him and a female named Cynthia Russell in a 914. She's not letting him leave.

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1: Charles 29, go ahead.
0: We're going to be on the Spring Hill ramp going to 40 with a... Honda Accord, the 2850 Baker Mary Union, 84 Edwards.
1: 10-4. UB Spring Hill going to 40 east or west?
0: West.
1: 10-4. Is clearing a silver Honda Accord, May 27 expiration.
0: Adams 5-5-10-6.
1: Temple 07.

patrol pulling through. Mobile patrol pulling through. Patrol 22, 10-9. I'm at patrol 42. Copy, I'm patrol 29. 10-4.

0: David, 35.
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2: All right, West 10th, I think the victim is back at the house now. It'll be 96 over there if you'll start a couple others.
0: 10-4. David, 35, start to 1570, West 10th.
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0: Robert, 50.
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0: Yeah, very limited information. The caller is now disconnected from us, but advised that she needed officers here, and then there's someone also about to assault a pregnant female.

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0: McCain Warden on Boy Mary Tom, 02 X-ray on a black Lexus, I believe.
1: Twenty-eight clear on a black Lexus, GS350, April 27 expiration.
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0: Charles 22, go ahead.
1: Hey, McCain, Arkansas Fleet, Adam Victor Henry, 47 Mary.
0: So it's clear on a black Cadillac XDS, January 27 expiration.

0: Dave, is there any? Dave, there we go ahead.
1: In the area of East Emily and Blendon, 970 circumstances.
0: 96.
1: David 55, 930.
2: 7196.
1: Had a refused caller advised a group of males are walking around in the area, known to break into vehicles. Advised they have not, doesn't appear that they've been attended to tonight, just found at 917. They were last seen walking towards Middle Park.
0: 7196.

0: Adam 25. Come on, chance. Jaguar, you can be 10-6 out there.
1: Nah,
0: it's okay. Jaguar, sir, area 1501 North, area for an 970 circumstances.
1: 9-6.
0: There, Table, break, Baker 10, not ready for sure.
2: Table, we're talking
0: with. That subject with a ladder, go behind this location. I believe he may have also went to 915 West 15. I don't know how to see him.

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1: Adam 25. Red Sheriff, you meet me too. Yeah, 10-4, Baker 10, 10-22.
2: Charles 14, clear traffic.
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2: On ramp, I'll forward south to the flat. 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

Adam 41 HBO. 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

0: Charles, 14, traffic. Charles, 14, good. 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Roy Henry Adams, 15 Adams, I'm a white Lexus.
1: Clear on the white Lexus ES350, July 26th expiration.
0: Oh. Back and 43 HP, I have another.
1: Tempo, we're good.
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0: say 11, Trevor. Anyway, 11, go ahead. Redwood, Washington, Adams River, Robert, 23 Paul on a BMW. Twenty-eight's clear on a black BMW X30, August 26th expiration.
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1: Home L, counts Massey, get to 10 tag in a second. I'm going to cross at 300.
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0: 28's clear, but expired on a gray Chrysler 300, expired April 26th.
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0: 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Tibble. Mount 14 with a machete involved. 1504, Hyper 161, Conoco. David 30.
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0: David 55.
2: Let him.
0: Caller advising a black male with a machete and threatening the caller with it. Black male, gray shirt, orange shorts.
1: David 30, can you get more information on that location? Because we're sitting here and not seeing anybody.
0: Tibble.
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0: Tibble.

0: units for the Conoco. It's actually going to be the gas station that's across from the J.B. Hunt on the other side of 40.
1: 10-4.

0: Charles, so I think we're not in today as well.
1: Table.
0: And Paul, there, right? Could you get the county going and see if there's something there? That's in your jurisdiction.
1: Table.
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0: 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I said, Pibble.
1: Speaking about Central.
0: Pibble.

0: Charles 29 and Charles 22 to start at 901. We're going to be 161.
1: Charles.
2: What was that?
0: Charles 29, this is
3: be advised, your radio 10-1.
0: Charles 29, 22, just got in 901 here at 40 and 60, or 161 and 40, and we need a supervisor.
3: Yeah.
0: Or I don't know, that was 22.
3: Yeah, well, sorry, medical.
4: Sheriff Orange Grant is walking underneath the 40 bridge right now.

0: I heard y'all dispatch medical. Didn't hear about injuries.
1: We're all good at injuries right now. No need for medical.
0: Count 3, copy. Charles 4, you're going to be heading out for the 901. 10-4. I'm still need the net out there. Joe, get that gas stop.
2: I got the guy over here right before the gas station. We don't need the net.
0: Simple.
3: One out with the offender.
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0: they live. And if you open it up at 60 for us, not on one yet.
1: Yeah, well, I got one generated.
0: Yeah, that's neat.
1: Yeah, well,

0: I'll need a record for two.
1: Table. And just confirm it's two patrol cars that are involved, no civilians, correct?
0: No civilians, just two patrol units.
1: Table.
2: Maybe 13, I'm 10, 15 back to the original call.
1: Table.

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2: Adam 4 to the units at the gas station. Can one of y'all come down here if you're free?
3: Where to, Sarge?
2: You should come down here in direct traffic if one of y'all are free.
1: 10-4. Underwood's on his way.
4: Now 14 with possible shots fired. Springvale and JFK. Baker 10.
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4: Caller advises about 15 juveniles fighting, and they did hear 3 shots. Unknown if there's any victims at this time. Juveniles are running towards JFK at this time. K-91, you copy?
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5: Baker 1, how many calls did you get about those shots?
4: Just one at this time that advised shots are being fired. I believe only one call in total, actually. Units are out to Springville and JFK. And callers advising that juveniles are leaving. Some are leaving on foot and some are leaving in vehicles. No vehicle description at this time.
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0: It's for the Springville call. One of the 28s the caller gave us was for a black Kia Stinger that left eastbound towards McCain. Adam George Mary, 66 George, one of the vehicles involved, comes out of Pine Bluff.
1: Okay, well, we got three cars boxed in.

0: Anybody else from out here can slow down. 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
0: Turn on that.
1: All I got is a black Honda going towards McCain.
0: Do y'all have the stinger?
1: Older, on the 2013. 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
0: What? 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
2: Robert 50, you were low volume for me. Did you advise you still need it for a bit longer?
1: Thank you for
2: that. Yeah, well, thank you.

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1: A11, David 30. Go ahead.
2: If you're not needed down there, can you pull your unit over here to block this one lane since one of the units is sticking out in it?
1: 96.

0: Adam 21 to Adam 11. They're saying that the kickback was over in First Breezeway, First Department for Your Rights.
1: No, what was in the breezeway?
0: They were all gathered in the First Breezeway and the First Department for the Rights with this subject saying over here.
1: Got it.

0: Adam Porter, Robert 50.
1: Yes.
0: Hey, will y'all try to find the caller while you're up there?
1: Yeah, we'll

0: and 25, show me out here, Springville. I've located a vehicle, unlicensed silver Dodge Charger with a firearm. It appears to be empty, somewhat.
1: You got somebody with you?
0: Negative, it's on occupied right now.
1: Table.
2: Where are you?
0: Across from 5509, next to the apartment complex. I'm on the way to Adam 11, Robert 50, up there at the apartment complex.

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1: All right, I'm on spring.
0: David 43. What? We'll start at 415 Main Street for 926.
2: All right, six.
0: Baker 23930.
2: Right,
0: caller buys one of his coworkers got aggressive with him and then slapped him in the face.
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0: Just open line at this time. Operator said it sounds like a conversation and people laughing in the background.
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0: 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Baker 23-1022.
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0: I'm 4 to Adam 25. You got somebody walking up the hill.
1: 10-4. Just be advised. That is the vehicle from that incident. That night.
0: 10-4. We cut everybody down on this end.
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1: 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Adam 11, that follow-up on 33rd and Little Rock, how does that one need to be cleared?
0: You need to clear that one, HBO.
1: Campbell.
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0: Car visor, a male subject that's working with a female, pulled a gun out.
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0: 10-4. 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
4: Charles 4, I copy.
0: 10-4. It's going to be a black male, white tank top, cargo shorts. 10-4, K9-6. Male and female are both going to be on the train tracks that are nearby the intersection.
1: 10-4.
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0: 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Did we get a description of the shorts, like the color of the shorts that he's wearing?
1: Just cargo shorts. 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
0: Kind of.

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1: Where's the copy on the restaurant?

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1: Terry in Arkansas. 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

0: Name 34, where's the caller?
1: The caller was not involved. They were walking along the train tracks. I don't think they wanted contact. And they called from a disconnected cell phone.
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0: Charles 22. Individuals are clear that 901 scene. You can show myself, my junior, Charles 29, and her junior, 10-6 and 10-18.
1: Yeah, well, 150.

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1: Adam 25, go ahead.
0: The on-ramp for JFK with unlicensed silver Dodge Charger from the on-ramp for I-40 eastbound. Go ahead, send me 930, please.
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0: 1715 Main Street at Forever Yours Catering for a 908A. Adam 21, you can disregard. They just called back to cancel.

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0: In the area of Curtis Fox Drive exit going eastbound, we have an iPhone crash pinging here. Arkansas State Police are short on officers.
1: 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Show me nice in there.
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0: 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Caller advised a resident at this location moved out a couple days ago and now sees a person in the home moving around.
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0: 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Would like an officer to check it out.

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0: Yeah, we're not going to that.
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1: Yeah.
0: 1748 North Locust Street for 917 circumstances.
1: Yeah.
0: David 35, 930. Caller advised she needs PD now, then disconnect the line. That's going to be apartment D.

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0: Crystal Hill on the boulevard on a gray Honda. Baker David Victor, 734.
1: Returns clear out of Little Rock on a gray Honda Accord, expiration February 2027.
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0: 3929 McCain at McCain Mall for a 90 AC.
1: 9:30.
0: David 55930. Security advised that on the east side of the building, a homeless male is refusing to wake up.

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0: Caller advised that she was walking down the street and a white car was following her from Little Rock. 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
0: 3629 McCain at Hampton Inn for a 904. Caller called to report a friend missing, but advised that her friend showed back up and wanted to cancel.
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0: 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David 55930. Caller advised she is in a 914 with a Destiny, black female, pink shirt, no weapons, currently yelling at this time, not physical.

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0: 2531 Highway 161 at the Taco Bell for 917 circumstances.
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0: David 35, 930. 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
2: Yeah.
0: 10-4. Caller advised that she was left at this location by her daughter. Says she's a domestic abuse victim, possibly 915M. She did mention she's injured but refused medical, wearing a brown romper.

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0: 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At the Taco Bell on McCain, have a male and female fighting. 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Female's wearing all black. 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
0: 711 Blossom Street for a 914 altercation. David 55, 930. Caller advised that a female is threatening to bust the windows out on the home and his truck.
1: David 55 spot.
0: 10-4. David 55, you can disregard.
2: 10-4, thank you. Can you show me how that Taco Bell?
0: 10-4.

0: David 11, David 30. Caller advised is a black female named Destiny Swopes, possibly 910 and on 400s.
1: Sure.

0: got them for?
1: What?
0: Wyndham Riverfront Hotel for a 904. Had an accidental 911 call.
1: Tonight.
0: 10-4.
2: Adam, 22203.
0: Baker 2.

0: take her to.
1: Got it, too quick. Yes, I so.
0: Happen 1041 communications, please.

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1: Ten 19.
0: 4621 JFK at Darkside Coffee for a 913 theft report.
1: Thanks.
0: Caller advised that a male stole her wallet.
1: Careful.

0: Baker One.
1: Baker One, go ahead.
0: 10-4, is there something pressing about that 914? I'm sorry, 913, or can I wait for a shift?
1: We can hold it. Charles 14, you can disregard.
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0: Craig Jean for that call. Go for my call back, though.
1: Ten four. 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

0: Charles 14.
1: 11 off 930 on that 908 there.
0: 10-4, Charles 14, you can disregard.
1: Charles 14, copy.
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0: 10-4, 538.

0: Charles 15. Charles 15, go ahead.
1: Do we have a key holder we can contact? This door isn't going to be able to lock from the inside.
0: 10-4, what was that?

Charles 50. Rep is unable to respond. 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
1: Good.
0: Accidental 911, 20 Smart House Way.
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0: 553. Charles 18.
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0: Charles 18 and 10, we're on that. Adam 20. Adam 20, go ahead.
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0: 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Adam 20. He's got a record to the city garage for, flash tires for me.
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0: 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It's going to be a black male, red hoodie, black pants, parked at pump 1 in a silver SUV.
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0: Yes, ma'am.

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2: Simple.
0: It's going to be an older white male with a Hawaiian shirt.

0: had a plane. Surely I was suspicious down there, riverfront of Virginia Kelly.
1: 10-4, Adam 19-930.
0: 10-4.
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1: Baker 41.
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0: Twenty-six, 23 Main Street, Exxon, 909A, Silent Panic.
1: Good one.
0: Charles, 18, 930.
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0: 743.

0: Charlotte City. I came back a little warm. I'm down to City Council. 10-4, Charles 18, I'll show you 10-8. Just information, we've got the employee on the line now saying that there's a black male gray shirt, black pants in the store with a backpack causing a 9-14.
1: 45 out.

0: Charles Steele.
1: What's the description of the man? A black male, gray shirt, black pants, has a backpack. I'm attaching a photo now. It's going to be the employee's ex. And for, does it seem like we have any charges on him?
0: At 45, I'm like,
1: at 45, copy break. Charles 50, I don't believe he's actually done anything yet. Copy, I got him going to the parking lot of the hotel over here, that's all I'm asking.

0: Yeah, we're gonna have access to the call charger.
1: Hey, he's taking off running.
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1: On Best West. 1063 for Best Western for Charles 50. Hey, he may be running towards the high school now. Yeah, I think he's back towards the high school. Let me get back to my...
0: Yeah, we feel like I got him right here.
1: Adam 45, 10-9.

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0: 211 Crockett Street for a 917 white male, black shirt, shorts, and a baseball cap standing in front of the neighbor's house with an air rifle.
1: And 4 Isaacs.
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0: Caller is flagged 915M and considered armed and dangerous, but he does not want contact.

0: Charles 50, the employee that actually called in, her name is going to be E.T. Erica.
1: Yes.
0: Okay, Temple. Yeah.

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1: on HBO. How are you feel? David 30 Bravo, carry today.
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1: Carol.
0: Charles 10, 930.
1: JFK.
0: It's going to be our caller's son.
1: How's that?
0: It's going to be our caller's 47-year-old son. Needs to be removed. He's going to be 916M. He is flagged in a no-contact order with violent tendencies.

0: Adam 20 to 45.
1: Good.
0: By chance, do you have a purple phone? Or did he have a purple phone on?
1: Anyway, he had one in his bag, but it's not purple.
0: If we're on, they can say he took her phone also.
1: If we're willing.

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1: Roger, Dixon.
0: Okay. 529 Water Street, bringing in any 2 vehicle report.
1: Yeah, thanks.
0: 758.

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0: Baker 27.
1: Oh, yeah.
0: 3417 Sevier Drive, down a force, 911 open line. Somebody pushing buttons. We do not have any priors with the number.
1: Hello?
0: Baker 43.
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0: 803.
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0: 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It was accidental.
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0: 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I'm on route 551.
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0: 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Can you go ahead and open this report up?
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0: Adam 12. Copy, 50 Battle, Lake MacArthur. 10-4, caller advising there's a white female, black shirt, blue jeans, white male, tall, thin, white shirt, blue jeans, broken into two different vacant homes. They possibly have four pit bulls with them.
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1: 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Adam 12, go ahead.
0: We're out at 904 West 33rd. Change that to the address and look up our call so we can find a number of trucks. I guess the previous owner or whatever.
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0: 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My fire call, then I have to record my officers in fire.
1: 10-4.

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1: 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It's going to be a residential showing upstairs kids' bathroom door.

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Robert 40. 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

0: Baker 2.
1: Baker 2, then.
0: Tim, are we at a 911 call at 3025 Parkway Drive? Mel said he was going to call us back with an address, and then he disconnected, and there was no answer on call back. Do you want us to go ahead and send somebody?
1: Simple.
0: Baker 27. He's at 3025 Parkway Drive. Check the area for a mail. He said he was going to call us back, and then he disconnected.
1: Tim 4, I'm in the area looking for somebody. I haven't seen anyone yet.
0: Tim 4, looking at the priors on the phone number, it comes back to Mr. Gurley with an address of 3726 Maple.
1: Tim 4.
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0: Caller will be out front waiting on you. He's requesting an officer over a dispute over cigarettes.

Item 19. Sudden treatment by Number 1 Justice Center, 49 ASB here, 4924 out of the department. They're 96 from Little Rock. 10-4.

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0: 10-4. Check this location. Caller said she was being threatened. 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David 27.
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1: 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Those are the units in 22.
0: Baker 47, copy. 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
0: 11601 Kenner Road at the truck home mat for an IOIT.
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0: 10-4. Two white males, unknown clothing, in a black Ford pickup, polishing the wheels. They've been advised to leave, but they're refusing.
1: Approach.

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0: Intersection of 13th and Parker. 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Can we cancel?
1: Two.
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1: David 27.
0: 5110 Lynch Drive for a 908 report. Someone broke into the caller's Lexus and stole items from the vehicle. Access gained through the door lock. Knives were included in the items missing.

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0: Item 19930. Be advised, flag on the location for Joshua Bridges, that was 915M and Death. On the open line, we can hear Joshua yelling in the background, unable to understand what he's saying. Adam 12. Adam 12, pull me around to division, put Adam 45101. 10-4, Adam 45 is 1797 North Slapper Street at Advantage Service Company, 908A, West Business Line.
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1: Yes, ma'am, you went clear to 904 as well. 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
2: 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Adam 45, yes,
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1: The alarm here is 17, right, 1705. If you would try to contact the property resident, it's simple.
0: 10-4. Yeah, you're 21, Charlie. 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
2: Count Massey, you still know. It's going to be David Charles, 047-928. It's going to be on a gold for export. Escape.
0: David Charles 047-928 expires June 2026, to a gold Ford Escape. Insurance is unconfirmed.
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0: Accidental 911 from the Best Western, 2500 Main Street. Can we cancel?
1: Good.
0: Thank you, sir.

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0: Arkansas 4-9, Adam 0-8, David 7 on a Hyundai. Maybe out of Alabama.

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0: David 24, 930.
2: David 24, 219.
0: 10-4. Female caller out of breath initially, advising that her son was feeling and had 400s in the home. Female advised that he left but requested to cancel. Did not provide any further information. Check to your satisfaction.

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0: 7 from the Poe Cove for a 911 hangup. Okay, 24930.
1: Okay.
0: 10-4, no answer on callback. Whoops, now for a Connie Thomas.

0: Adam, too.
1: Good.
0: Said I'm a 911 from the community center. Confirm no emergency. Can we cancel?
1: Copy, clear.
0: Thank you, sir.

0: Vega 21 and David 35.
1: Go ahead.
0: Apparently this guy works here and had permission. Can you verify?
1: Just stand by. I'm always on it, so I'll let you know.

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1: 27, go ahead.
0: Highway 161, Taco Bell, 2531, Highway 161 for 914.
1: Yeah.
0: Adam 12, 930. An employee called in, advised a black male was causing a 914, throwing drinks at the door. Female caller advised that he left, headed towards Little Caesars on Camp Robinson.
1: Adam 5.
2: Was she hanging out there on 161? Because that statement and their location just don't make sense.

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0: The suspect advised that he's going to Little Caesars on Camp Robinson.
1: David's all right, though.
0: Copy, David 12.

0: 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I can take that back for David 27. Take Adam 12 spot.
1: 10-4. Adam 12, if you're not close, I can show you tonight.
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1: 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David 24, I'm sure you didn't.
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0: Caller 5's female came from a known 400's house. She's currently in a driveway across from the address, sitting, rocking back and forth. White female wearing a yellow shirt.
2: Charles, did y'all take the bag from Spring Hill 40?
0: 10-4, Charles 10, I'll show you 10-8.
1: 10-4.
0: Female is now heading down Locust towards McCain. She has a rolling suitcase. It is large and black. Caller advised that people from this location usually distribute 400s with a suitcase. 918 East 57th Place is the house caller believes the subject came from.

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1: 40 East, taking the JFK exit. Big John Oil, 93 Lincoln, on a black Tahoe.
2: Baker John Nora, 93 Lincoln, expires November 2026 to a black Chevrolet Tahoe out of Little Rock, insurance unconfirmed.
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0: 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The Broadway Locust was an unlicensed van. Other. Oh, it's going to be Wendy's on Bravo.
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1: Davidson.
0: Broadway as well, there's disabled tag 413286. Got a Buick.
1: 413286, cleared a maroon Buick Encore, October 26th at Alura.

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1: Yes.
0: Town Place Suites, 3900 Valley Court, 9018.
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0: Charles 10 and 30.
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0: Zebra Zebra Robert expires October 2026 to a Red Ford Explorer out of Sherwood. Insurance is confirmed.
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0: 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M12. 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I believe the last three is 695, the silver TSO. David Boyce, 451-595.
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1: 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Adam 19, 930. 10-4 callers asking for to assist with a family dispute.

0: 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Adam 20, David 35 is Adam, Travis Apple, Adam 40.
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0: 2-12.
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0: to walk out there. 21 car, 4913 Haywood Street. For assistance with a laptop being delivered to a wrong address.

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1: 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Come to the front.
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1: 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Insurance is confirmed.
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0: Baker 21930. Copy. Sounds like a small. Copy, Baker 47, Baker 21, I'll show you 10-8. Sounds like a small child playing on the phone.
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0: Spring you up, Maverick. The Baker Henry David 05 John on flight deal.
1: Baker Henry David 05 John expires August 2026 to a white Buick Encore out of Little Rock. Insurance is confirmed.

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1: Baker 47.
2: I make contact with Paul Eagles 21. Cleared HBI. I'll take Baker 21 spot.
1: 10-4. Baker 21. I'll show you 10-8.

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0: 328 East Emily Street for 960.
1: Sir.
0: Call for animal control of an aggressive dog in the area.
1: All right, good.
0: 10-4, caller advised the aggressive dog is loose in the area. It's black and tan shepherd mix. It did attack the caller's dog. Caller believes the dog came from 326 East Emily Street. There's also a Chihuahua loose, but it does not appear to be aggressive.
1: So,

0: Maybe 24. What's in game sold slot?
1: Okay, David 24, David 12, I'll show you tonight.

0: any unit with a lockout kit near McDonald's on McCain Boulevard.
1: Control 18, I'm at JPNH.
0: 10-4 at McDonald's on McCain. We have a 2-year-old locked in the vehicle. The vehicle is not on and the windows are up. It's been in there for 5 minutes so far.
1: 23.
0: 10-4.

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0: 4614 Marion Street for a 911 hang up. Sounds yes. like a 914 in the background. 945-930.
2: Yeah.
0: 1351.
3: Adam 1910-7. If you will, show me how to do McCain Law.
0: 10-4, Adam 19-13-51.
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0: 914 with a weapon, 2301 Division Street at Hickory View, Adam 29, Adam 11. Adam 20.
1: Patriotic Mike.
0: And four males outside in plain colored clothing, one wearing a red and black t-shirt. Caller advised that someone has a gun. One with a gun was a tall black male. Caller advised that they were beside a brown Cadillac. They're standing beside it right now. Do you need the net?
1: Yeah, go ahead and give me a net.
0: Channel 1, 20 at 2301 Division Street, Hickory View.

0: They're in the back of the building. The caller advised that one of the suspects is a murder suspect.
1: 10-4, can you be more specific? I got a lot of people out here.
0: Advised that they are in the back. One suspect is possible, Petrick Donaldson. Standing by a brown Cadillac.

0: Sonra.
1: Adam 12 to 20, the call note says something about a red and black shirt. I said, well, so I got the call of still public service. See if they're looking at us and if we got the right person.
0: They disconnected. The caller was from security.
1: 10-4-2. Security, call them back and tell them to come on around the back because we out with, you know, a group of people, you know, active 914 right now, but kind of need them out here.
0: 10-4.
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1: 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We don't have an active 914 in. Just trying to figure out what's going on.
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0: Baker Charles Mary, 75 Robert, Emma. Baker Charles Mary, 57 Robert. Baker Charles Mary, 57 Robert, expires February 2026 to a silver Tesla out of Sherwood. Insurance is confirmed.
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0: 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Adam 2090, disregard.
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0: Adam 12, I can take Adam 29 slide if he's not close. I'm up here at Sandy Hill.
1: 10-4, Adam 29, I'll see you tonight.
0: Hold on, I'll
1: Baker 2, go ahead.
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1: Turns clear to a gray 2026 Tesla Model Y, February 27, out of our city, confirmed insurance.

0: David 35.
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0: 10-4, we have a welfare check at Walmart McCain. Had a mail call about a white female with blonde hair, teal pink top, that struck a child on the head. Child appears to be about 1 to 2 years old with a pink pacifier. They advise her inside of the grocery section.
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1: Seven two nine out of David expires June 2027 out of North Florida Rock. Insurance is confirmed.

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10 Forrester. We have a caller that's advising of a parking violation at the Walmart McCain, saying that it's parked in a handicapped spot. It's a blue Suzuki XL7, license plate, Baker David George, 50 David. It's going to be parked on the grocery side.

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1: Favor 35.
2: I have a caller at the Walmart advising of a blue Suzuki XL7 license plate. Baker David George 50 David that's parked in a handicapped space on the grocery side.
0: Clear HBO.
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0: 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Caller advised of their 6-year-old son, autistic. He's been missing for about an hour and a half now.
1: 26.
0: Baker 27930.
1: 33rd and Pike.
0: 1440. They don't know what he was last seen wearing. They did advise that he's a camp that stays across the street at Belvedere Ridge.
2: Adam 12, coming to stage off and here, get way too.
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2: Baker 27, Sam.
1: Copy, Baker 27. David 12, Keen 10-9, near 10-1.
3: I got traffic, 161, and pulling on the Conoco, Baker, Keen X-ray, 17 X-ray, and a blue Honda Accord.
1: Turns clear to a blue 2006 Honda Accord, March 27 out of Lone Oak, unconfirmed insurance.

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1: Baker 2 good.
0: I-40 east, in between the Burns Park exit and MacArthur exit, George Adam, King Young Nora, to GMC Canyon.
1: Turns clear to Beige 2021, GMC Canyon, October 24 out of England, confirmed insurance.
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0: 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A follow-up at 5110 Lunch Drive. Caller's advising he now know who broke into his car. 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
1: Tager 27, go ahead.
0: Pulling into the U.S. Bank on Camp with expired 10 for tag, stand by for the 28.
1: 10-4. Tager 44.
0: Good.
1: 908A, 2001 Parkway Drive, First Free Will Baptist Church, Shine West Warren, Hall Motion.
0: Howard.
1: Tager 51930.
2: Tag 4, who's number 3?
1: 1455.
0: Tager 27, that's 28 is going to be David Baker, 860-391 on a Chrysler.
1: Turns clear on a blue 2013 Chrysler 200, May 26th, insurance advisory.
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1: Welfare check at 4132 East McCain Boulevard, TJ Maxx. Caller is following a black Nissan that keeps parking and leaving a child approximately 3 to 4 years of age in the car by themselves.
0: 10496.
1: 1500.

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1: David 21, I'm actually up there on traffic.
0: 10-4.
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0: Go ahead.
1: Be at the Metro by T-Mobile with Arkansas Adam Victor Sam 44 Lincoln, and we displayed on a white Kia Sorento.
0: 10-4, the return is clear to a white 2013 Kia Sorento, April 27, out of our city, confirmed insurance.
2: Baker 27, traffic.
0: Baker 27, good.
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0: Karen's clear on a maroon 2014 Nissan Altima, March 27 out of Little Rock, unconfirmed insurance.

0: David 24. I have an open line, being at 1501 East 8th Street, Safe Foods. It's the same number that's called before they're blast peeing in downtown.
1: I see.
0: Adam 4930.
2: Nine six.
0: 1506.
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0: Copy, Charleston.
1: Adam
0: 5.
1: You said we've had a call from the East 8th number before.
0: 10-4, it's a disconnected number. There's no one talking or anything. It just keeps calling.
1: 10-4, you can cancel.
0: 10-4, David 24, Adam 40, I'll show you tonight.
4: Baker 44, Unit 77. I've got 228 to log.
0: 10-4, go ahead with your first.
4: Adam Nora Victor, 5-1 Victor on an Acadia, black and color, GMC.
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4: Adam Lincoln John, 6-6 Henry, being a black Mercedes E350.
0: 10-4, both return clear to those vehicles.
4: Careful.
2: Adam 40, traffic.
0: Adam 40, good.
2: Magnolia in 5th with a white BMW. I get the plate in 2nd.
0: 10-4.
1: Adam 40, that plate is going to be Arkansas, Boy, Robert, Union, Nora, Edward.
0: Turns clear to black 2021 BMW, July 26th out of Bryant. Confirmed insurance. David 21 status.
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1: Baker 47, go ahead.
0: Crowthorne Parkway, Arkansas, Adam Charles Tom, 04 Ida, Southern Color, undisrupted.
1: Turns clear to the Silver 2012 Hyundai Sonata, September 26th, Adam Almo, confirmed in turns.
0: No. Baker's in traffic.
1: Baker 2, go ahead.
2: 478, William Frank Baker, empty Chevy Impala, do you have JFK in Lakeview?
1: Turns clear to gray 2007, Chevy Impala, August 26th at Little Rock, confirmed insurance. Baker 47, can you attend on your location on Parkway?
0: The cars are on Parkway in front of the tire shop.
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1: Washington and Baldwin.
0: He could 21 caller in reference to the harassment report that happened at Belly Foods, 4155 East Broadway.
1: Hello.
0: 15-14.

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0: Pulling into any mill department with temporary tag David Baker 794-884 Kia Soul.
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1: 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Caller's son, Tommy Lee, needs to be removed. Caller advised she has a restraining order. David 37-930.
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0: It's going to be 11th and Pike on a blue Jeep. Get the license plate here in just a second.
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0: That place is going to be George Robert Lincoln David. 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
0: We're 401 with West on 18th and Parker. Looks like we're about to come to the stop.
1: 10-4, 18th and Parker.
3: Charles 1, traffic.
1: Charles 1, go ahead.
3: It's a gray Audi 419, Union Robert Young, or 57 northbound at about Sam's Wholesale Club.
1: 10-4, and that returns clear to a gray 2012 Audi A5, February 27, out of Little Rock, confirmed insurance.
3: For the R tag was George Robert Lincoln, David, Adam, David, 4.

0: and 40 that returns clear to a blue 2014 Jeep Wrangler, December 26 at Little Rock, unconfirmed insurance. At 29,
1: can you take 9? Sorry, I'm out of 40.
0: 10-4.
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0: Pertaining and Smokey with 333 X-ray Henry Union. It's going to be in a blue Toyota Camry.
1: Three X-ray Henry Union expires January 2026. So blue Toyota Camry out of North Little Rock. Insurance is confirmed.
0: Ten four, looks like we're pulling on the back of the razor chains up.
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1: Yeah, I'll come to him. 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
0: Turns clear to Blue 2013 Honda CRV, March 26th out of our city. 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
0: At 4916 North Dumb Street, got a 914 in progress.
1: 517.
0: 10-4. We're still trying to gather further.

0: 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Caller just advised of three people fighting and then hung up.
1: I'm 40, clear from chat.
0: Copy.
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0: Baker 44, Baker 51. They're now back on the line advising that it's a male, a female, and a dog. And the dog has is the caller.
1: You advise the dog bit the collar?
0: 10-4.
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0: 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I'll get it for you in a second.
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0: 10-4, they're rising in blackmail with a hoodie, possibly trying to steal, currently by the liquor. Patent 40, if you could, 9-30, and take advice.
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1: Ten four. I'll try to give them a call back. They just said Pavilion 8.

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0: 10-4.
1: It's going to be a 916 ML, but Mom said everything was under control.
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0: 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Hall 42. Hall 42.
2: Hall 42. I'm out of 5 o'clock now.
0: 10-4.
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0: David 27. David 37.
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0: 10-9-30, David 27. He's going to be at 5110 Lunch Drive.
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0: 917 circumstances, 4101 Arlene Raymond Drive, Burns Park, Irby Park. Call her by she's a minor and engaging in illegal activities before she disconnected. Beams within 16 meters. Acre 51, 930. B 52. Adam 12, good.
2: Boy, Mary David, 44 David, the motion.
0: Roger 20. Adam 12, what's your 20? Ten four. She's pinging. She's pinging in front of 1421 and that. Paul 42.
1: Hey, three men. I'm going to another call with them.
0: Copy.
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0: West along 17th and Harold, Baker, Henry, David, 23 George on a Honda Accord.

Adam 29, Baker Henry David 23 George, expires August 2026, Oak Great Honda Accord out of Little Rock. Insurances unconfirmed.

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0: 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Adam Victor Sam, 38 David, on a gray Nissan.
1: Adam Victor Sam, 38 David, shows clear on a silver Nissan Altima, February 2027, out of North Little Rock, confirm insurance.
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0: 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Charles 25, 4000 K. Field cars in 3400 Colonel Maynard Road. 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
1: 6930. I'm JFK, Lakeview.
0: 1601.
2: Baker 44 units from the area.
0: 1601.
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2: 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Paul 42, Baker 44, can you go to 3?

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0: 60 also.
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0: 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Charles 12.
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0: 1040, clear traffic.
1: 16, slow.
0: I'm reporting traffic.
1: Got it.
2: Bridget 1, I'll be out at Colonel Mater's.
0: West City Department. I'm reporting that place is going to be 803 Victor Boy Edwards on a black Mustang.
1: 10-4, are you happy you're at West City Department?
0: 10-4.
1: 803 Victor Boy Edwards shows clear on the black Ford Mustang, August 2026 out of North Little Rock, confirmed insurance.
0: 10-4.
2: Lincoln 1.
1: Hey,
2: 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If you just want to keep one car coming, the other one could disregard. I'm on the mic.
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0: which one now. I'm not sure that I know it. Charles 1297.
1: 1615. Charles 25. Temple, I don't think I got out. I'm 97. Copy. Adam 12, Adam 29, I guess you both can disregard. The caller is now saying that the subjects were friends.
0: Well, that happened.

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1: 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I don't want.
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0: Standing in Park View with Boy Lincoln Frank and 130 Young on a Hyundai, gray Hyundai.
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0: 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Property at 3801 Pope Avenue. 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
1: Charles, I'll take that. Crestwood, North Hill.
0: Charles 25, Shake Baker Service. 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
1: 1649.
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0: Yes, sir, it's a Parkway and Land of Baker 44.
1: Message.

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1: If it's for West 29th, you're clear.
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0: 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Employee advised there's a female inside with the dog repeating the lead.
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0: Back to 47930.
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0: 1655.

Charles 25. I'm 904-5901 JFK. And no one will hang up, no after I'll call back. 96.

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2: 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All 9:30.
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0: Changes to 917 circumstances, clear for call notes, please.
1: 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Back in 44 status, shake.
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0: 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Soon, see now, soon.
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0: 1702.

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1: Go ahead.
0: You see the park for you? Adam Frank Lincoln, 35 King, on a Silver Hyundai.
1: Adam Frank Lincoln, 35 King, show's clear. Correction, show's expired. Silver Hyundai Elantra, April 2026, unconfirmed insurance.

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0: 1705. 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
0: 908C at Creeky 3420 Camp. They advise a black male in the store wearing khaki pants, black shirt, and a hat has stolen before once and removed from the store.
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0: Now I'm being advised that the male has left. Employee still wants contact.
1: Yeah, of course. I'll give him a call.
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0: 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Suicidal male making threats to harm himself by gun.
1: Tell him.
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0: 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Charles 3-10-4.
1: Charles 3-10-4.
0: Units responds to Sunset Drive. Caller advised that the subject is going to be a Corey Sitzberger. He does have access to a gun. Gun is possibly in his backpack. Adam 4029.
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0: 917 at Icon Apartment, 2400 McCain, Building 16, Apartment 1083. Speak with a Kevin in reference to some money missing.
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0: David 50.
1: 908-1808 Osage. Caller arrives at a Kelsey Montgomery matrix to harm himself via Instagram. Charles 12, 930.
0: All right, 6 Jeff, can't run off.
1: Charles 3, 10-4.
2: Devil.
1: 17, 20.

0: David 21. Change this to a narcotics violation. I'll be coming with ADR and report.
1: 1720. Adam 12. Pershing and Phoenix. 914, 1704 North Orange. Caller advised there are four subjects in the yard trying to fight. Simple. Adam 29, 930.
2: 1721.

0: Yeah, it's responding to Osage. Be advised, we just got information that the subject is not making threats to harm themselves. They're making threats to harm other people's lives.
1: Fish cop. Charles 3. Is there anyone home with the subject on Osage?
0: That is unknown.
2: Baker 5-1.
0: Baker 5-1.
2: You can disregard medical. The person is gone.
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0: Welfare check, 2601 Central Airport Road. Check for a white male, red hair, black top and shorts. Caller advised he was laying face down under a tree.
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1: Yes, ma'am. I'm going to do a welfare check on this gentleman in a black pickup truck here at the Patrick Hayes Center, trunk over at the wheel. The 28 is 236 Young William Edwards, the white Chevy Silverado, or black Chevy Silverado, excuse me.
0: 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Show's clear. 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
0: 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Parker. Female yelling to get someone at her house.
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0: Chucky Cheese, 9/17/4120 Lindis Road. Female caller advised she's feeling unsafe and possibly having a panic attack due to seeing the manager.
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0: 10/59/30. 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Mecca 44. 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Black Hyundai Elantra was struck by another vehicle. They advised they could take the 1021.
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Boy, John Henry, 51 Frank, expires September 2026. Bush Black Chevy Equinox out of Little Rock Insurance is unconfirmed.

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0: 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I got traffic when you're ready.
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0: Being the 5600 block of Lynch, right here at Lynch and Graham with Arkansas, boy Nora Boyd, 31 Adam, it's going to be displayed on a Volkswagen.
1: Boy Nora Boyd, 31 Adam, shows clear on a silver Volkswagen, May 2027, out of North Little Rock, unconfirmed insurance.
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1: David Baker, 9. David Baker, 949-442, comes back on a gray Kia Sportage, expiration September 2026, confirm insurance.
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0: David 12.
1: Robert.
0: 914, 210 East Bethany. Call taker to hear a female arguing with someone.

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0: It is responding to East Bethany. Caller is now saying that her 18-year-old daughter has mental issues, currently intoxicated, causing the disturbance.
1: Caller problem. Mega 44, clear call minutes.
0: 1814.

Yeah, this is Slim. It's East Bethany. Caller is advising that her daughter has took off headed towards the woods with a black male wearing a lime green shirt. Trying to get a clothing description for her.

0: Yeah, this is Monica East Bethany. 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

0: and so by so.
1: 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Adam 12.
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1: So after the Sportsman's Inn, 2501 East Broadway, room 122. Caller about she was assaulted by a Jay.
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